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Then I realize that I was only dreaming.

on a warm summer's evening, on a train bound for nowhere, I met up with a gambler. We were both too tired to sleep, so we took turns of staring

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Tell my boy to help his mom at home.

'cause it ain't right that she should live alone. Mister, here's the bag with all my money.

thought she was hotter than a $2 pistol. 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